us, and I would ask them if I could take you home. But I know what they'd say, that it's for the best.

You gotta help me, I've been losing my mind. Keep getting this feeling you wanna leave this all behind. Thought we were going strong, thought we were holding on. Aren't we? Baby, no, they don't teach us